0: Those Iowa City boys in non grata with Left in the Dark as a part of your post 4th of July double shot noise from the garage. 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

0: St. October with Burn. 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

Time Field with Disintegrate, kicking off hour number two of this holiday double shot noise from the garage. I had a lot of grilled food this weekend, a lot of beers, and a lot of good times overall. Hopefully you guys did too. So as we continue this kind of day of rest after the holiday weekend, let's do so. Now I gotta find my place again. Hold on a second. Sorry, Pluto coming up right now. Ancient Elm with Celestial Woman.

0: Sorry, Pluto. Very good friends of mine. That is a shred word Butterfingers. I watched those guys do some shred wording yesterday at the skate park here in town. We played right before them, and those guys are always so fun to watch. Tunes coming your way from Gus Royale and Spectrum, and then a couple more yet before we wrap things up for tonight. It's Noise from the Garage on Rock 101.
1: People don't realize that glaucoma is one of the leading causes of blindness.
2: Because there are often no early symptoms, nearly half of those with glaucoma may not even know they have it until vision loss has occurred.
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Dirty dollar bills with green as a part of your double shot noise from the garage for tonight. A reminder about the Amplified Distortion Mental Health Awareness Show going on Saturday, July 18th at Lofty's in Evansville. We've got our friends in Gravecore headlining, and then bands like Such Creatures Exist, Loud, The Kevorkian Experiment, Infernal Instinct, bands that you have all heard from the show. And then coming up at the Loft, we have karaoke on Thursdays as usual, that Mega Destroyer and Illegal Smile show on Friday, and Great Caesar's Ghost on Saturday. Tunes coming your way. I've got Attacked by Badgers and 404 to wrap things up. Coming up next.

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0: 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We call it variety.

Cracker with Low on Rock 108. It's Alex hanging out in your Sunday evening. Noise from the garage has passed. We're waiting to see what that work week has in store for us come tomorrow. What I got for you? It's tunes. Evanescence, Avenged Sevenfold, Stone Temple Pilots coming your way.

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I'm AI DJ Tori, always on time and never call in sick. That was Something Wicked by Breaking Benjamin. Up next, here's Jeremy by Pearl Jam. 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

108. Good morning, it's your fake DJ Tori. That was Lost Soul featuring Nothing More's Johnny Hawkins by The Who. Up next, here's Bow It to Ba by Kid Rock. 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

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I'm Tori, your AI DJ and smoke show. That was Kerosene by The Warning. Up next, here's Daughter by Pearl Jam. 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

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I'm AI DJ Tori. 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That was Name in Blood by Black Label Society. 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

Eastern Iowa's Rock 108. Good morning, it's your fake DJ, Tori. That was Bury Me by Moon Fever. Up next, here's You Shook Me All Night Long by AC/DC. 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
2: When Tarspot showed up, Sky Scout was already on it. Before widespread reports, before it was making headlines, before many growers even knew it was there. 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Because the earlier you know, the more options you have. 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
1: Casey Gents, Chief Operating Officer at the American Angus Association, says that Angus currently have an 80% market share in the commercial space. He adds that if Angus ranchers could produce more product, they would sell more.
3: The demand is there. People are willing to pay for a really good, high-quality protein. And, so as cattle producers, we need to keep that in mind. And if we can produce it, we've been able to sell it.
1: Gent says that a focus on quality genetics has led to a great product, and that focus on genetics will be key as the industry tries to rebuild the national herd. Gent says it's important that commercial Angus producers put the best cattle in the herd.
3: We have programs like our GMAX Advantage program, which is genetic testing for our commercial Angus producers, and to be able to use that and utilize that to rebuild that cow herd and make sure we're doing that with great females that can produce for the long haul. The other part of that is, from our commercial producer standpoint, using our Angus Link feeder calf program and really differentiating those genetics in the marketplace, using that Angus scorecard to be able to give confidence to those feedlot guys that are buying those feeder cattle and know that they're not just buying a black hided calf, they're buying a calf that has the ability to grow and be able to hit those specs on the rail and hit that prime product so they can get paid a premium as well.
1: He says that from the association's perspective, it's key that producers are profitable now and into the future. You've been listening to Agribusiness Matters on the Iowa Agribusiness Radio Network.
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The White Stripes, Seven Nation Army with Rock 108. Brian Marshall. The good news is that our company, NRG Media, hey, they leaned on in and they said, look, you can have Friday off. And then they said, hey, take it easy on Monday, too. They used it as a floating holiday. I was like, all right, that's cool. So if you're looking for Brain Buster, that'll come back tomorrow morning, 5:35 a.m. on the Rock 108 Facebook page. 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New and used tech. Make sure you stop on by and see Caleb and the crew down there.

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From Ashes to New, it's Die for You on Rock 108. Brian Marshall. 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

0: Jane's Addiction with Rock 108. Brian Marshall. So the 4th of July, I mean, things are a little bit hotter. So yeah, you want to get stuff done around the place, which I did over the weekend. But took the time because Ned had made the challenge to me at one point. He's like, you've got to watch this movie. And I have the movie in my possession. And I told him, I've met the actor that is the lead in this. And we have now drug it out over 2 years. And I've watched a couple before that. Had the weekend and I watched They Live for the first time. My friends, stoked to see Roddy Piper. I mean, this is, it's one of those cult classics. And Ned has been pushing at me to watch it. So finally had the chance to watch it this weekend. And I want to record my time with him to see what he thinks. He may go, finally! I can understand that. Coming up after the forecast, Metallica, Enter Sandman.
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5: More comfortable weather ahead. The TV9 First Alert forecast. Plenty of sunshine today with a high around the mid to lower 80s. Tonight, mostly clear. We'll drop to the low 60s. Tuesday, sunshine, just a touch warmer, mid 80s to high. Down to the 60s Tuesday night. Wednesday, slight chance of storms, 87. Thursday, chance of storms with highs in the lower 80s. From the KCRG TV9 First Alert Weather Lab, I'm Justin Roberts on the Rock 108 Morning Show.
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0: Horn with Got the Life on Rock 108. It's Brian Marshall. I had mentioned here earlier that, the woman named Mary said, hey, you know, you guys could take it easy on Monday, kind of as a floating holiday. So we're doing just that here today. But wanted to say thanks to our friends at JC Shows. They've got some card shows coming up. And I did look at jcshowsia.com. I see a big Pokemon trading card show coming up at the end of this month in Cedar Rapids and another one coming up in Iowa City in August. Check it out yourself, jcshowsia.com.
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0: Five Finger Death Punch and Eye of the Storm on Rock 108. So I'm playing the song and I thought about this. You know how Russ does themes on the Double Shot Lunch? I wonder if he could do the top six songs that involve laughter in the song. or some kind of weird noises. You know, the laughter in that one, you got Eye of the Storm. Could you take like the beginning of Crazy Train where Ozzy does the I? I don't know. Is there other weird noises that people make in songs that we could put? 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

Linkin Park, New Divide with Rock 108. I'm Brian Marshall. Yeah, today, no Brain Buster up on the Rock 108 Facebook page, and that's by design. We were given a floating holiday, like the 6th of July. Why not? I dig it. Another Brain Buster comes back tomorrow morning, 5:35 a.m. Rock 108 Facebook page, and sponsored by Paymore in Coralville. 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

0: Blackstone Cherry, and it's called Deep, their latest on Rock 108. The Blackstone Cherry Facebook page, if you're a fan of theirs, they said you're going to want to be in on the list for this one, an exclusive acoustic version of Deep. Interesting. I love one of the comments, and it said, so do we get a free pack of tissues with this, or, oh boy. Yeah, I mean, the song is very emotional to begin with. Now you're going to do it acoustic? Whew, watch out. You're going to get smacked with emotion.
1: A message from DAV to all returning veterans. Thank you. Thank you for doing your duty. Thank you for doing our bidding. Thank you for laying it all on the line. Thank you for stepping up and not backing down. Thank you for putting your future on hold to put our enemies on notice. 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
4: More comfortable weather ahead. The TV9 First Alert forecast. Plenty of sunshine today with a high around the mid to lower 80s. Tonight mostly clear. We'll drop to the low 60s. Tuesday, sunshine, just a touch warmer, mid 80s the high. Down to the 60s Tuesday night. Wednesday, slight chance of storms, 87. Thursday, chance of storms with highs in the lower 80s. For the KCRG TV9 First Alert Weather Lab, I'm Justin Roberts on the Rock 108 Morning Show.

0: Avenged Sevenfold and Hail to the King. Rock 108, Brian Marshall. No brain buster to wrap up here today, but we do want to thank our sponsor, Paymore in Coralville, for being a part of that. We'll be back at it tomorrow morning, 5:35 a.m. on the Rock 108 Facebook page. Coming up for you, how about some Evanescence, Afterlife? This was huge for the band last year, and we'll have it for you next.
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0: Autumn Kings, Gone, Gone, Gone with Rock 108. The band just announced their new album, Epiphanies, out September the 18th, featuring Sleep When I'm Dead, Hellbound, and Gone, Gone, Gone. September 18th, new one. The Daily Dumbass, here for you today. We'll leave Florida alone for today, but I want to mention a Vintage Heaven. 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

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I mean, it is the perfect pairing. Details now on the concert calendar. So-

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0: Nine Down with Young again on Rock 108. Brian Marshall. For those that know, I've been working with, you know, like local bands dating back to my time, first run here, you know, back into the mid-2000s. But more recently, I've been really working with some local comedians, and I'm excited to be a part of this. First Avenue Club in Iowa City and Rock 108 promoting three open mic nights. This is all sponsored by video games, etc. What we're doing is holding these open mic nights and comedians going up on stage doing 7 minutes. And the opportunity, somebody from this could open up for nationally touring comedian, friend of the show, John Caparulo. His show coming up in November. First open mic night, if you're interested on this, to be a part of it, is on July 24th, First Avenue Club in Iowa City. So voting will go on at each of these open mic nights, July 24th, the first one, August 7th, the second, September 11th, and then the top three performers from the 24th of July, the 7th of August, September 11th, they compete against each other to see which one will open up for John Caparulo November the 21st. It's all at First Avenue Club in Iowa City. If you're looking to be a part of this, maybe you're a comedian that's out there now wanting to get in front of John Caparulo, maybe play in Iowa City too. And, I mean, I'm going to be there. I'm going to be hosting this whole thing. Love to have you be a part of this. All right? First Avenue Club in Iowa City. They have an event up on their page now, so check it out. It's all part with video games, etc. It's going to pay cash for your games and systems, even vintage ones like Game Boy, Virtual Boy, Nintendo DS, 2DS, and 3DS, and a part of the open mic nights with First Avenue Club in Iowa City and Rock 108.
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13: More comfortable weather ahead. The TV9 First Alert forecast. Plenty of sunshine today with a high around the mid to lower 80s. Tonight mostly clear. We'll drop to the low 60s. Tuesday, sunshine, just a touch warmer, mid 80s to high. Down to the 60s Tuesday night. Wednesday, slight chance of storms, 87. Thursday, chance of storms with highs in the lower 80s. From the KCRG TV9 First Alert Weather Lab, I'm Justin Roberts on the Rock 108 Morning Show.
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0: Eve 6, Inside Out, Rock 108. So I was at the Weird Al show last Wednesday, and he wrapped everything up with a bunch of Star Wars individuals up on the stage. Darth Vader, the Stormtroopers, and he's finishing out with the Saga Begins and Yoda, which was awesome. But I just read this, that the District of Columbia, D.C., paying out $50,000 to a man named Sam O'Hara. He accused police officers of illegally detaining him following an Ohio National Guard patrol. He was playing Darth Vader's theme. $50,000, they're paying him for this. I mean, I play that when I bust your brains. Does that mean I got to pay out stuff? I hope not. Oh, man. Coming up for you. She hates me. Puddle of Mud.
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0: you. And all for you on Rock 108's Brian Marshall. Today, you got the floating holiday from corporate. 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Appreciate that. 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

0: Eva Under Fire, it's Villainous on Rock 108. As today, New Music Monday, we're taking it off because we got a floating holiday today. I was thinking about tomorrow, Tuesday means trivia, which Russ is going to bring something to the table that I'll power through. And then Wednesday, one of my new favorite things after Clue Me In, which is three celebrity birthdays on Wednesday, is the Dear Uncle Rusty, taking some old Dear Abby and seeing what Russ offers up as far as advice. The last two have been just gems. And what's the next one going to bring? And I'm encouraging you, P1 Nation, maybe you need a little help. We can protect the names. You know, if you want to remain innocent, we can do that too. You can send it to me, brian@rock108.com. And maybe you could be a part of Dear Uncle Rusty on Wednesday.
1: I'll never forget the day I decided to go out for the football team. 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

0: Alice in Chains with Rock 108 in Wood. It's that whole thing where you see it sometimes on the reels where it's like, oh, they stubbed their toe. Ah! You know, the whole thing from Alice in Chains. There's quite a few that you could have fun with on that. A track that Alice in Chains, they wrote with the same type of title in again. Blackstone Cherry has their version, different sounding song, again, next.
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0: Audio Slave, Rock 108. Ryan Marshall, I'm going to tap out for today, but 30 minutes commercial free, and Russ will take over here in just a few. Foo Fighters, Mudvayne lined up for you. Full Rock 108 morning show back for you tomorrow morning. Unofficially, the start is 5:35 a.m. I'm not talking at that point. That's when the Brainbuster does the talking. So a question ready to go for you on the Rock 108 Facebook page, sponsored by Paymore, located just south of the Coral Ridge Mall in Coralville. So 5:35 a.m. for that. And then tomorrow, Tuesday means trivia. What are we going to do after 9 with Russ? We'll find out.
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2: 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As part of the sanctions, Biden has ordered all Americans to return their Russian mail-order brats. It's true. 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

0: 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It's Russ. Happy Monday. Do you have today off or are you working? I always like on Mondays after big holidays to look and see what kind of tragedies we had. Actually, we didn't do so bad over this long weekend. Winthrop residents and Belle Plaine residents both having water emergencies, contamination. Fireworks started an overnight porch fire, but that was in Dubuque. Cedar Rapids family saved after a late night trash fire. All in all, not a bad weekend. 5 hurt in a watercraft collision on Clear Lake. Be careful on those boats. That was the weekend. Hope you had a good one and enjoyed it.
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0: Well, the drastic heat they were forecasting for the weekend didn't really turn out, and today and tomorrow are going to be good, too. Mid-80s, low humidity, mostly sunny. It's Pantera now at Rock 108.

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0: Linkin Park, Crawling Back to You, or somebody. Rainbow in the Dark was Dio before that. It's Russ. The summer merch store is open now through Labor Day. We have the High Viz Get Off My Lawn shirts. We have the Heavy Metal Mom shirt and the regular logo shirt. We have women's tees, men's tees, tank tops. 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

0: Rock 108 with Hinder and Five Finger Death Punch's Eye of the Storm. Before that's Russ. Coming up, the Double Shot Lunch. I'm going to extend the July 4th weekend to today because we have the day off. We're tracking these shows. And we didn't get a chance to do a 4th of July America 250 Double Shot Lunch. So today is the day. We have America songs from Damn Yankees, Power Man 5000, Wasp, Rush, Kid Rock, and Beartooth all coming up.
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They may be Canadians, but they celebrate having free will, just like we do here in America. We have lots of freedoms. 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

0: Yeah, well, there you go. Wrapping up today's July 4th themed double shot lunch. Better late than never. 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

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What do you think I have in common with exotic dancers? 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

0: Wise the beautiful people wrapping things up for Old Rusty Balls today. Thanks for listening. Appreciate it. Club Ned on deck.
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0: Rock, of course, from 3 Days Grace. I don't want to go home tonight, but I do on Rock 108. Hey, it's Ned Clockton, man. Happy Monday. Good afternoon. And how are you doing today? Just FYI, a lot of us are out of the station today, so we are pre-recorded, and we have the day off today, which is very rare for us here at the radio station. Doesn't happen a lot. I mean, like, as in, like, anything outside of just one single day. We don't have long weekends, which is pretty cool. So I'm quite enjoying this, and hopefully, if you're at work today, don't worry, my friend. I'll still be hanging and bringing you awesome stuff, so keep sticking with me. Got Bush and Seven Dust coming your way next.
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0: This week it looks like it's going to chill out a little bit. Still be pretty warm all around with highs in the mid-80s and partly cloudy skies.

0: Chili Peppers, Scar Tissue on Rock 108. Hey, it's Ned. Getting pretty excited. In just a couple weeks, I'll be heading up to Cadott, Wisconsin for Rockfest. And I know a lot of you come up there as well, too. And I look forward to it every single year. Now, last year was my very first year. And after that, I was like, nope, there's no way I am not coming or not coming back to this thing, dude. It's just too fun, too exciting. So many bands that I'm looking forward to even chatting with, as long as everything gets all confirmed, which of course is going to be, and I hope, Pretty Reckless, Hailstorm, The Offspring, Limp Bizkit is an Ice Cube's Chance in Hell, but you never know, Dead versus Me, and so many other ones as well, too. Looking forward to that whole event, man, and just, and this time my wife is going to come up there, and my friend Kyle, which we have a whole campground, we're ready to party it up and have a good time. So Rockfest in a couple days, and make sure that you follow us on Facebook, Rock 108. That's where I post everything, as well as our YouTube channel. As well, too. Stick around, POD and Pearl Jam coming your way next for you.
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0: raised on nothing but pizza, Surge, and heavy metal. 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

0: Moon Fever, Bury Me on Rock 108. Those guys were here, what, about a week or two ago? And they were a ton of fun to have in studio, man. So, yeah, happy to be playing their latest one track called Bury Me on Rock 108. Rob Zombie and more coming your way next.
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0: Oh, this week it looks like it's going to be in the mid-80s, which is kind of a break from the heat wave of last week, but not really.

0: Evanescence, who will you follow on Rock 108? Hey, it's Ned. It's hard to underestimate how big that band was, and still are in many ways, how big Evanescence was when I was in high school. I mean, you know, that Bring Me to Life album, or which the album had Bring Me to Life on, it was so huge. If you were any kind of alternative goth chick in high school during that time, you had to listen to Evanescence. She was like the queen of that thing. And it was all over the place. And I can promise you, anytime I went to karaoke night anywhere, there was at least one alt chick singing Bring Me to Life by Evanescence. And you know what? I didn't mind it. Godsmack and Stone Sour coming your way next.
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0: Theory of a Dead Man, Low Life on Rock 108. Hey, it's Ned. Forgoing the 420 music meeting today because, well, we're all recorded. And I want to make sure I bring you a proper 420 today. So instead of doing a normal 420 where we do all the comments and everything like that, I'll at least play something a little out of the ordinary for you today. So make sure you're hanging out for that just to have some fun. But until then, the not-so 420 music meeting, yeah, coming up on Rock 108.
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0: Mid-80s all this week, so make sure you're staying cool out there and drink all the water as possible. And since it's not a normal 420 music meeting today, but it is still sponsored by Odin's Mark Tattoo and Metaphysical Emporium in Independence. 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Follow them on Facebook. I want to play one of my favorite songs from a wonderful artist from Sweden called Amaranth. And I've played them here on 420 before, but I just love this song. And this is the song that introduced me to them. And I do feature them occasionally on Mandatory Metal as well, too. But this is their track called Hunger from Amaranth on Rock 108.

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0: Five Finger Death Punch, Eye of the Storm on Rock 108. Hey, it's Ned. 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That's all going to be on August 15th. Seven Dust and Return to Dust going to be at the Club 5 inside the Alliant Energy Powerhouse. 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

0: Autumn King's Gone, Gone, Gone on Rock 108. Looking forward to possibly talking to them at Rockfest in a couple of weeks, man, because, well, their song is doing pretty darn well here at Rock 108. So, actually, their previous song before that did just as well, too. So, pretty cool to be chatting with them coming up here in a couple of weeks at Rockfest in Kanawha, Wisconsin, which if you do find me and I'm at Rockfest and you find me like, hey, there's Ned, make sure you come up to me and I want to say hi and I want to take a picture with you that I can post up on Rock 108's Facebook page, just like I did last year. I don't have any free prizes or anything like that. Maybe I have a sticker or something like that, but let's make that happen. All right. Sounds good. Okay. Stick around. AC/DC and Avenged Sevenfold. That's coming your way next. Plus, how about Nerdy Notes right now? Yeah. Yeah.
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0: have to fear is
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2: 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Is it going to storm there? You never know. Might get a little rain.

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A guy named Les Paul picked up a guitar and, well, we sort of took it from there. This is where Iowa rocks. 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

0: Atreyu, all for you on Rock 108. Hey, it's Ned. I'm out of here, man. Done for the day. Hard Drive XL with Lou Brutus is in next. 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And I will see you tomorrow when I'm actually live. Sound good? Good. All right. Later. It's Rock 108.
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